find words to express all the things he feels inside. But every just so often, the words of another who's truly in love seem to work out fine.

Things you have to do for money. This is now this next song is turned into a duet. Because that's the way we like it, I think. We'd like everybody to join in. This is a song called Love of My Life.